news. 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But I'm joking, I'm trying to send your body that notion. If nobody throw me a floater, I'ma drown in the ocean. Come and take this work, come around, be late to work. As the conversation fades.

0: 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You know how we do it. Ruffy Mwagiata.
1: Hey baby, I'm trying to front but you're driving me crazy. All these other pretty girls don't faze me. I'm